chocolate can improve your circulation. It can feed that craving, that temptation. Girl, what you need is a little bit of chocolate. Nothing else makes the wrongs feel right. Nothing will soothe you more at night.

I just want your energy. Love me like I love you. I love you like the center of me, oh. You might be the enemy, don't wanna be your enemy. I just wanna trip out with you on some good shit. Let me cushion a good flick, oh, let's get it. I'ma do you properly, a chocolate monopoly.